0: todas partes. Ponte Exa FM 93.3.
1: Hey yo, Jace.
2: Oh yeah, oh yeah.
1: Say something to her. Holla at her.
2: I got one question. How'd you fit all that in them jeans? You know what to do with that big fat butt. Wiggle, wiggle, wiggle.

0: It doesn't matter if you love him or capital H-I-M.
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